0: Kiss 108, the Kiss Top 30 Countdown. It's time. Time for the throwback segment. And again, we get new listeners all the time to the Kiss Top 30 Countdown. The throwback segment is all about having, well, a throwback song, which you'll love hearing. And we team it up with an interview we may have done with that artist. So anyway, 5 Seconds of Summer was in the Garden this past week. In honor, let's take you back to 2018. It was Kiss concert, and the boys came into the show, and they came by train.
1: We took a train here today. Took a nice little...
0: You did not take
2: we
0: a
2: did.
0: Train.
3: It's,
0: a
2: nice
3: it's not all glamour. It's not all glitz.
4: The
3: and
4: train
3: all.
4: Was nice. It's
1: but
4: a
1: the,
4: nice
1: it,
4: ride.
1: You know, it was pretty you nice. Know, I've like heard, I've heard that the train going back is going to be less good.
2: Right.
1: Yeah.
2: Why? I look forward to it.
1: It's just what I've heard.
0: Wait a minute. Was it by choice that you took the train?
2: Oh, no.
0: You
2: no.
0: were told?
2: I mean, let's get this straight here.
0: Okay, let me get this straight.
2: When I got the schedule this morning, they're like, you're catching a train. I'm like...
0: Wait a minute. Like, is it a celebrity train or something? Or
2: no.
0: just a
2: oh,
0: commuter
2: yeah,
0: train?
2: It's a celebrity train.
3: Yeah.
2: really?
3: yeah, Liv.
0: No.
3: no, it made sense with the schedule.
5: Yeah, that was such a moment because you could not believe it.
0: Well, because they arrived with the number one song in the country at the time. And I'm like, God, you got to talk to your label guy.
5: I know. Well, they were in the Garden last weekend. Producer Riley, big
0: yes.
5: fan, by the way, interviewed them backstage and asked if that was true, if they remembered that moment with you.
6: I remember the show. I don't remember the train. I think I might have blocked that out. Wow, we're like Rihanna at the O2 in London.
7: Yeah, surge prices with Uber are just awful. So we had to, yeah, train again.
0: Again, yeah. have a conversation with the label. You shouldn't be on a train when you have a number one song.
5: No.
0: And it's not like the train is pulling right into the Xfinity Center.
5: Right.
0: There's another leg to that trip.
5: Right. Crazy.
0: Anyway, we love these guys. And you're right. Producer Riley did an awesome job. I loved how she ended the interview by asking them their favorite sauces. Since
5: yeah.
0: They are five sauce.
5: Yeah.
0: 5 Seconds of Summer, the throwback. It's easier. You'll love it.

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Let's go.

0: Yo, what is the vibe with Tanya Riley and EJ? So Olivia Rodrigo stopped by On Air with Ryan Seacrest, and they talk about the feeling on the album officially being out. Take a listen.
1: Probably have a drink or something. I don't know. it's a really weird feeling. I mean, I've lived with the songs for so long, and I have my own opinions about them, like, you know, in my own brain, but putting them out into the world, and even putting out this song, Drop Dead, out into the world, and, like, seeing the way it reverberates with people, it's a totally different feeling, and I don't know, it's scary, but I'm so proud of the album, and I love so many of the songs, and I feel really connected to it, so, you know, I guess it's all you can ask for at the end of the day.
0: She is literally the best. Shout out to Olivia Rodrigo. We got more.

celebrating the new album from Olivia Rodrigo all weekend long. You look pretty sad for a girl so in love. Let's do a little drop dead right now in the pop mix.

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So Mandy Moore was like kind of talking about her hosting etiquette rules, and I'm curious your thoughts on some of these topics.

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0: like a referee.
1: The quality of that performance is outstanding.
2: Pretty good, yeah. He sounded great, Future.
1: I didn't pick up on any lip syncing there. I think that was for real.
2: I think he was live, yeah.
1: You busting it.
3: Busting!
2: How many times can I play that this morning? What's the over-under? 10?
1: Throw it one more time.
3: Boston!
1: A lot of celebrities in Los Angeles for the World Cup. Tom Brady was there.
4: Yes, with his fam.
1: Tom Cruise was there. Mm-hmm. Justin Bieber performed a private party there. Are you in?

0: Club Jacques should be playing that all week.
1: Yeah. Really a great artist. That song was massive. Terrible tragedy.
0: God, yes. There were a couple of tragedies over the weekend. Weird ones, too. How about this? Bruno Mars' nephews are contestants on America's Got Talent.

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What's the most embarrassing thing to ever happen to you in public? You won't believe what happened to me last night. I'll tell that story next, but we want to hear yours as well. 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
1: A crash right now in Lexington just happened on 95 northbound at routes 4 and 225. 95 southbound, a disabled tractor trailer truck in the breakdown lane in Wakefield, backing things up. The crash from Sturo to Kenmore Square has cleared out. There is also a disabled car on the Tobin right now. It's a 15-minute ride. 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

know who Sean Evans is? He's the guy who hosts Hot Ones on YouTube. 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

think Sommer's going to have an even bigger this year for 2026 than he did last year. I mean, he's going on tour, doing the Garden. And he just opened for Taylor Swift at the Songwriters Hall of Fame as she was getting inducted. 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
1: Kelsey's with us, and Natick, I'm excited to share this with Gianna.
2: Okay.
3: What is this?
1: I don't know if you've seen this, and I don't know if you're going to like it, but I want you to at least have an open mind to this, okay?
3: Okay.
1: So there's a new trend. It's called fake online shopping, and they're actually doing this for shopping addicts to save money.
3: Okay.
1: What? No.
3: What does this entail?
1: So here's what it is. There's a new trend. It's actually an app with fake stores. You browse them as usual. You go through, look at the reviews. You compare the prices. You surf. You put it into your cart. Then you buy them. Funny thing is, you don't really buy them, though. And no money gets exchanged. They give you a fake tracking notice. So you actually start tracking something that's not coming to your house. And they say this will help with the dopamine. Half of the reason why people like you spend so much and shop so much online is
3: the process.
1: Like it's the process.
3: Yeah.
1: So this is actually a thing that they started doing. It's called fake online stores. You can find them and you can literally buy a whole bunch of stuff. And they'll pretend like they're going to send it to your house, but you didn't really buy them. And they don't really show up at your house, but you get the whole dopamine feel of doing it.
2: I would get so confused and be like, why didn't that get here yet?
3: Literally.
2: You know, watch me do that, and it's like medication. And
3: me
2: then,
3: too. You know. I was going to say, I set aside time in my day, every day, to look up where my items are. Like, I look up the tracking numbers. Mm. So if I were to do this, and I try to do that, and I realize it was fake, I would go and buy the real thing, because...
0: We'll get you fake tracking numbers, too.
1: Oh, it's all the way. It's getting here tomorrow.
0: Hold on.
1: I just had the best brainstorming idea. This is staying here. We can't tell anybody.
3: Okay.
1: We should do this for food delivery, for when you come home drunk, right? Because you order food, you usually pass out before it shows up, and you're so mad that you're wasting that money on the food. So maybe you order food that never shows up. You don't actually waste the money, and then you wake up in the morning, you're much better.
0: It's actually a valid point.
3: That would be better than the shopping one. Yeah.
2: So you'd have to somehow set your setting to only let that app show up when you're drunk.
0: My Uber Eats is a breathalyzer.
1: I feel like we're out of something here. Kelsey, thank you so much for riding home with Kiss 108. Harry Styles now. Here's American Girls.